0: 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We know you have a lot of radio stations out there to listen to. We sure do appreciate you choosing ours.
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0: 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If you've hit 106, you've gone too far. You're going to have to circle back.
1: Yeah, a long time ago, we did a calendar signing, and they had a calendar, and they had different pictures with the DJs. You know, meet them, and you line up, and you get autographs and stuff like that. It was kind of fun.
0: Well, it's like my boss told me when I asked to shoot a calendar for the show. Nobody wants to see you spread across anything, Greg. Get off the conference table.

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0: It's my birthday, so I'm just out cruising around.
1: It's your birthday? 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
1: You're welcome. So, did you get a cake?
0: I got cupcakes.
1: Cupcakes? Oh, dear. How many did you eat?
0: Five.
1: Five?
0: Yes.
1: Oh, Carbosaurus Rex.
0: How many would you eat?
1: Well, yeah, I'd eat the same, but we're judging you right now.
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1: 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Oh, well, thank you. Yeah. You know, some people have said that I have a voice like butterscotch. Are we laughing with me or...
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1: No, we're not. 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I didn't think so.

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5: Hi, Greg.
6: You know what? I'll play you rock, paper, scissors for a request.
7: Rock, paper, scissors?
6: Ready?
7: Ready.
6: One, two, three. What did you throw?
7: Scissors.
6: Uh-oh. Are you sure you want to go with scissors?
7: Yes.
6: You know what? I'll give you one chance to change.
7: Why? Okay, rock.
6: Oh, that's too bad. I have paper.
7: I should have stuck with the scissors.
6: Yep, that's the point I'm making.
7: Okay.
6: Well, good game. Better luck next time.
7: Come on, man.
6: Making.
7: Okay.
6: Well, good game. 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
7: Come on, man.

0: 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Sorry, Freudian slip. It's the Greg B. Harrell Show. Ooh, fun idea. A Star Wars cooking show called BB-8.
1: Ladies up in here tonight. No fighting.
2: We got the refugees.
1: No fighting.

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0: 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We can talk about whatever you want. Whatever you want to do. I don't know why my voice is going this high. That's weird.

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0: Okay, so it says here, and this, I don't know. This, okay, yeah, here it is. Greg FM, and then it's like 10, 5, and there's like a dot, and then it's like a 9. Is this like MS-DOS prompt, or what's going on here? So it's 105.9 Greg FM. So if you, you know, if you're wondering or whatever, it's Greg FM. Yeah, why not? That works.
1: Greg is what I call my...
0: If he's always the most interesting man in the world, then you know what you're going to get every single time. Not so interesting. Yeah, I do have too much time on my hands. Why do you ask?

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1: Well, what can I do for you?
2: My man, I appreciate this. I didn't think I'd get through.
1: Yeah, the phone lines are tough to navigate around here. You might as well be a generic TIE fighter pilot. So what's on your melon?
2: My melon is, I wanted to find out, because I can't get a hold of anyone. I won some stuff, and I don't know how to get it. I haven't heard anything.
1: Okay, yeah, sure. But don't you think the real prize was the challenge to win?
2: No.
1: Yeah, you're right. That rarely works. Well, okay, I'm going to get your details and get it sorted, and then I'll have whoever did this fired.
2: Sounds good.
1: Done and done.

0: guys?
1: I think so, yeah. So listen, yeah, a lot of people listen while they're at work, so they can't be on the phone, so social media is a quick little, hello, Greg. I hope that's how you talk when you type on social media. Hey, Greg. At Greg B. Harrell, Twitter, Instagram, Greg B. Harrell Show, Facebook. I'll be there.

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2: Why is it that every major football game begins the same? 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

0: Hello.
1: Hello.
0: Oh, we're in repeats. Hello.
1: Hi.
0: We've done this.
1: Can you play that douche song?
0: Can I play the douche song?
1: Yeah.
0: What? Do you want to listen to the rhythm of my heartbeat? So, and I'm sure I'll regret asking this, but what is the douche song?
1: It says, is it something of the night, like a douche or something like that?
0: Oh, blinded by the light. Yeah.
1: Well, I found it interesting because I never heard of a song talking about douche.
0: Well, they're not talking about douche.
1: No.
0: It's revved up like a deuce.
1: Yeah, that one. Do you know who sings that song?
0: Yeah, it's by Johnny Douche and the Douchettes.

0: 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Okay.
1: Okay.
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Oh no. Losing your cool is never the answer. Unless a person hasn't texted back, but it clearly says red.

0: When you first saw her, she was out walking her dog. 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

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How embarrassing. 888-760-1977. In spite of the terrible jingle, you should still call that number because that's a direct line to me. 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No, just call me. I'm here. I'll pick it up.

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1: 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Sometimes people are too busy to call in or too lazy. I mean, let's be honest, it's probably the latter. Spoiler alert, the host of the show is also lazy.

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1: Yeah, you live here now, Greg.
0: Greg. I've always respected that Mr. Freeze doesn't feel compelled to use his doctor credentials in his villain name.

0: What should we play?
1: Well, how about I sing When You Wish Upon a Star?
0: Oh, I don't know that song.
1: What? Are you phoning from the rock underneath which you live?

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1: Denny's.
0: Okay, and what would you get at Denny's?
1: Whatever she wants, toast and stuff.
0: Well, there is nothing more romantic than toast and stuff. 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

0: 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We're still working on the jingle.
1: Greg, you're awesome, dude. You're awesome, Greg.
2: Well, that is very debatable.
1: Hey, man, I don't believe what people say. You're okay. Don't let anybody else tell you otherwise.
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1: Let me tell you how to find me on the internet. It's at Greg B. Harrell, Twitter, Instagram, Greg B. Harrell Show, Facebook. That's Greg B. Harrell. The last name is spelled with letters. If you can figure it out, your reward is my social media. 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
4: 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I'm lucky enough to have several in there, so

0: Greg B. Harold.
1: Oh, please. Mr. is my father's name. Mr. Mystery, because I have no idea who he is. But yeah, this is Greg, yes.
0: Hi, I would like to hear a song.
1: Oh yeah, songs. I've heard of those. What song?
0: Yeah, I want to hear like, I think he was,
1: It's a horrendous wreck, yet I can't look away. You phoned unprepared, so I bid you adieu.
0: Well, adieu to you too.
1: No, I bid you adieu.
0: No, I adieu to you.
1: No, I adieu to you.
0: I adieu to you more.
1: Ah!

0: 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That's faster than I thought.
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4: 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Yeah.
5: Hi.
0: Hi. How are you? Or how aren't you?
5: 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I'm a new listener.
0: I'm hoping you said nude, but it was new, wasn't it?
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0: So with doing the online dating thing, is there anyone who's piqued your interest?
3: He looks like Magnum PI.
0: Like the full Hawaiian shirt is there?
3: The mustache is, and that's all I need.
0: Oh, mustache is your thing, huh?
3: I love a good handlebar mustache, dirty facial hair. That has always been my thing.
0: Any kind of mustache?
3: I like all kinds of mustaches. I don't discriminate on the stash.
0: Even roly fingers?
3: Yeah.
0: The Friedrich Nietzsche?

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1: You know I can't be found. 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

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Please make sure to use an echo effect on that, because otherwise it'll just be me saying it. And don't include this part where I'm asking for the echo effect, because that's sad. 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

It's Greg. Sorry, just some extra saliva in my mouth. It's Greg FM. Call Greg FM, 888-760-1977. I'm the only person who works on this show. That's true. There is no call screener. There's no producer. There's, you know, how it all works on other shows. Like, hey, our producer's doing, or what? Yeah, I don't have that. When I say, let's go to our producer, I'm going to me. And to be honest, I think I'm going to let the producer go.

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A loud media station. 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
0: So let me get this right. In Seinfeld, Elaine dated both Walter White and Saul Goodman. Huh. Good for her.
3: Rumors spreading around. And that takes its time. About to check outside the game. And you know what I'm talking about. Just let me know if you wanna go to that whole mile on the range. They got a lot of nice girls.

0: 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So
1: I can hear background noise. I don't know if I'm on the radio,
0: Well, I mean, I'm barely on the radio, so we're a good match.
1: You are.
0: I am Greg B. Harrell.
1: Wow.
0: Yeah, I'm definitely Greg. I make sure to frisk myself at the top of the hour just to confirm.

FM. Reach out on the social media. I'm going to tell you why before you say no, because I know that's where you were going. The social media to this show is a window into my brain. Oh, wait, before you say no again, because I know that's where you're going. I'm asking you to tell me what you see through that window in the form of an emoji, a GIF, or a meme. Huh? Kind of interested now, right? Yeah, who can turn down an emoji? @GregBHarrell, Twitter, Instagram, Greg B. Harrell Show, Facebook, Greg B. Harrell, TikTok.

0: Are you an only child?
1: Of course. Why would my parents try again after me?
0: Yeah, well, do you blame him?
1: No, but in all seriousness, I have an older brother.
0: No, what does he do?
1: Oh, you know, lend me money, lend me more money, tell me he won't lend me any more money.
0: Oh, so he's the successful one. You must be very proud of him.
1: Yeah, I'm very proud of him, but I won't forgive him for the way he left the womb. It's a mess.
0: Oh, you're

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5: I'm just working right now.
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0: A funeral home? 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

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Get ready for a turnip. Not a turnip, the vegetable. Yeah, there's a great farmer's market, pretty local to us. 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
1: 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What? Why?
2: 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Hi. Have I met Greg before? Have we met?
1: The percentage of my friends who get new phones right before I text them is staggeringly high.
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0: 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Let me get this straight. Greg FM 105.9? Okay. Wow. Okay. Wow. What is your name?
1: Nicole.
0: Have you ever considered adding some pizzazz to your name and going by Nicole? Never mind.

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1: 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I'll be in the comments section. Yeah, if I don't reply right away, I am there. I'm just a little shy. But don't worry, I'm proud of being shy. I'll tell anyone I know, I'm shy, and I'll sing it from the rooftops. Well, I'll talk, sing it from the rooftops.

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2: 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So I'm going to TM the TM with a TM and make TM money off that TM of the TM.

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0: Something that I will like.
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0: All right, settle the long debate. Briefs, boxers, or boxer briefs?
5: Let me let you in on a little secret. I'm commando all the way. And not only that, I'm total Brazilian. That's a fact. Commando. That's the way it is, baby. Right?
0: You know, before today, I used to wonder if all those guests on Jerry Springer were real or actors.
5: Huh?
0: Yeah, real it seems.

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What? You're kidding. Why? Phone Greg FM, 888-760-1977. You can call the show, so it'll be me answering, and sometimes you'll hear a blur, like a, hold on, I just gotta make sure the radio station doesn't go out of the air, hold on, what? And then put you on hold. But it's actually me. I would love to hear from you.

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1: I've got a really high metabolism, and I've always had that body type where I'm very, very slim. I'm kind of cursed with that, like, that ideal thing where...
2: Hold on. How can the ideal thing be a curse?
1: I have a hard time finding people that'll keep up with me.
2: Oh, yeah. People you date can't keep up with you. No, I have that, too.
1: Yeah, absolutely.
2: Yeah, usually my dates say, why didn't you bring a scooter for me?

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1: Mm-hmm. 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

Greg. You know what I just discovered here in the studio? 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What does that say about me? I'm not sure. Fun tidbits like that and more if you keep listening.

0: You know what my passion would be, to be honest? 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
1: Whoa, comedian. Tough job. Especially the having to stand up part.
0: No way. But I always like to make people laugh. That makes me happy.
1: Yeah. Making people laugh is a great feeling. That's why I take off my shirt at the beach. All right, so you like making other people happy. What makes you happy?
0: Oh, what makes me happy? Oh, my God, Wheel of Fortune.
1: Oh, I love Wheel of Fortune, too. In fact, I have a Wheel of Fortune lower back tattoo that reads vowel movement.

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3: 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That's funny.
1: Yeah, my reality. 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

0: 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Aww.
1: I'm fantastic, Greg. Gregging everyone around me.
0: Have you ever had a particularly bad first date?
2: When I went to the zoo and the man wanted the monkey instead of me.
0: The man was more interested in the monkeys than his date with you?
2: But he was flirting with the monkeys.
0: He was flirting with the monkeys?
2: He was flirting with the monkey. His whole thing was he wanted to go see the monkey because he was calling it and blowing kisses at it and trying to get it over to him. And
0: there's a straight-to-DVD movie in here.
2: You do that.

0: Yes, I believe I have what you're looking for right here. Yes, here it is. Here it is. 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

0: WGAP Merrillville Knoxville is Greg FM, a loud media station. Come one, come all. Because, well, I mean, currently, according to the ratings, come one.
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I don't know why I make noises like that. It's probably some sort of deep-rooted insecurity. Let's move on. It's Greg FM. Greg. The paramedic. Sir, you've been in an accident. Me. Is my phone okay?

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1: Greg, what's up?
0: What's up?
1: Okay, how tall are you?
0: 6'6".
1: Okay, so you're 6'6". What's your hair and eye color?
0: Brown hair, blue eyes.
1: If your life was made into a movie, who would play you?
0: Voldemort. Both of us are disliked and have small wands. Don't ask.

Greg B. Harrell, Twitter, Instagram, Greg B. Harrell Show, Facebook, Greg B. Harrell TikTok. Keep that stuff open all show long. Pour vu. That was French for you. Why did I do it? Because I think it makes me sound fancy.

It's Greg FM. Greg. Nobody in Jaws ever refers to the shark as Jaws, and longtime neighbors not knowing his name is probably what made Jaws so angry.

0: I grew up here playing ice hockey, and then...
1: I love that you call it ice hockey, like you're an 8-bit video game. I'm going to test you. I want to see if you're an actual hockey guy.
0: Sure.
1: Can you chirp?
0: Hey, bud, keep your head up. I'm going to knock it into your...
1: That's a physical impossibility if you do the calculations. You almost had me there. You almost had me. So go ahead, chirp me again.
0: Hey, guy, your goalie's a sieve.
1: It's not his fault. His mom's Canadian, but his dad was Swiss cheese.

0: 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It's Greg FM.
1: Hi, Greg. 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
0: How did I get a job in radio?
1: I don't mean to take up your time if you have to go, but I was just wondering how you got into that sort of thing.
0: We both know I don't have to go. I work in radio. Work is in quotes.
1: Yeah.

0: 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All right. Do you want to go faster? Unfortunately, that's not possible. We have to continue at the same speed. That was for show. It's Greg FM.
1: I say, Greg.
0: So what are you doing on Facebook?
2: I changed my cover photo.
0: Oh, so what is now your cover photo?
2: It's me as a Simpsons character.
0: Oh, see, I tried to do that make yourself a Simpsons character thing, but I just kept getting an image of Gil from The Simpsons. Not sure what that says about me.
2: What?
0: Well, it was a self-deprecating joke that I'm likely making as a defense mechanism.

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1: Like, open the fridge and stuff, and there would be foods laid out for us, with little pre-wrapped sausages and things.
0: Mm.
1: They have pre-wrapped sausages, but they don't have pre-wrapped bacon.
0: Well, can you blame them?
1: Yeah.

0: 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Okay? So everyone just... Okay?
1: I don't know if I've met Greg.
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Laughing away the insecurities. 888-760-1977. It's our phone number here at Greg FM. So the phone would ring to me. Greg.

Gotta get that. Gotta get that. Gotta get that.

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1: Thank you. What's your name?
0: Greg.
1: Greg?
0: Yeah, but I spell it with two W's.
1: Thank you, Greg. You have an awesome voice.
0: Oh, thank you. Well, I mean, I do have a voice for radio.
1: Yes, it's perfect for this job.
0: And also a body shape for radio. I look like an inverted pear.
1: Ah.
0: Yeah.

0: say?
1: I think so, yeah. Reach out on the social media, at Greg B. Harrell, Twitter, Instagram, Greg B. Harrell Show, Facebook. I keep that stuff open all show long. I'm in the comments section if you need me, so just say, Greg! You know, use exclamation points so I know you're saying it as such. We've

0: Greg,
1: let's get Greg in on this.
2: How to be successful in life. Number one, ask questions. Number two, believe in yourself. 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

0: Hey, man, how are you?
1: I'm a few crumbs short of a cookie, but just as soft and doughy. How are you?
0: I'm doing okay, but I'm not doing so hot. So let me tell you a quick story.
1: Oh, here we go.
0: I'm trying to date the lead guitar player from Whitesnake's daughter.
1: Are you phoning from a reality show in 2004?
0: So I just met her the other night.
1: Well, okay, but first, I need to warn you that these stories always end in heartbreak.
0: Well, okay.
1: And I know firsthand, because I once tried to date the second chair bassoon of the New York Philharmonic's third cousin once removed. So please, be careful.

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2: Hey, I love the show, man. I love your persona on the show.
0: Well, thank you, but I don't like to single out any one of my personalities. I have so many.
2: Oh, I'm sorry.
0: Yeah, thanks for saying that. Would you mind apologizing to the other 28?
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2: 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Ugh.
3: Can you help with something?
4: Yes, sir. What can I do?
3: So they won't give me money for a sound effects budget?
4: Okay.
3: So can you do any sound effects?
4: How's that one?
3: What was that?
4: It's a laser.
3: A laser? I gotta hear it again. Sounds like a broken shower.
4: No. Broken shower has...
3: Oh, okay. That was a broken shower. And the laser once more? Huh. Well, on the bright side, laser shower does sound like a product I'd buy off an infomercial.

0: we have to fear is fear itself.
1: 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Yeah. There is a real lack of imagination in the world. 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You gotta smile.

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0: 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Ah, that's way up the dial. Who's going to find that? Oh, my gosh.
1: And I was thinking we should put you on a big old billboard.
0: Oh, please. With my image on a billboard, you'd have to change the spelling of board. What would this billboard be saying?
1: Well, saying...
0: Obviously, above my picture, it would say before.

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1: 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I'm on all that stuff. Oh, and Twitter, at Greg B. Harrell.
2: All right.

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1: Is this Greg or Craig?
2: 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My parents won't let me see the birth certificate.
1: Oh, well, you know, there are some things that just need not be known.
2: Well, according to them, it would make it too real.
1: Well, I do know your whole last name is B. Harold, so a lot of people don't understand that. Why is that?
2: I think it's because my last name sounds like a failing transmission. B. Harold. So how did you know my last name was all one word, Beharrel?
1: Because I listen to you very often, and I will unwillingly admit I am a fan.
2: My God, the bravery required to admit that. I am impressed.

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1: It's Greg FM, in spite of advice to the contrary. You had a baby?
2: Yeah.
1: Congratulations. When did the stork arrive? And did you have a tracking number?
2: Last month. Baby boy. I love him.
1: What was the kid's first words?
2: He's like 3 weeks old.
1: He said that? Whoa, very meta. Sounds smart. What's the kid's middle name?
2: What? My baby?
3: What is
1: Oh, you're using a lifeline. Okay. Well, you're still going to have Ask the Audience in 50-50.

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Who would have thought? You know what would be great for leg day? 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
0: Oh, I don't know if this is like the conversation version of a magic eye. Was I supposed to understand that? What was your question?
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0: Your show makes me laugh so freaking hard. 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
0: No. No, speaking of uterus, I just dropped off my oldest son at the airport, and I'm really sad.
1: Well, I'm so sorry.
0: It's okay. I enjoy your show. I just wanted to say.
1: Well, no, my show is actually what I was apologizing for.
0: Don't be sorry. Be happy.
1: You know, when I woke up today, if you told me you'll hear someone quote Bobby McFerrin, I wouldn't have believed you.

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I am the only person who works on this radio show. And I know what you're thinking. That can't possibly be true. 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

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There we go. That should suffice. 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
1: Greg, baby, how are you?
0: What, are you calling from a 1940s film studio? Greg, baby, do we have a picture for you?

FM. I'll tell you, the social media for this show, wildly interactive, because I always have it open and I'm always monitoring it. So I respond as quickly as I can. Yeah, if you got something to say, you can't dial in on the phone, social media, at Greg B. Harrell, Twitter, Instagram, Greg B. Harrell Show, Facebook. Let me know. I'm up for it, and I'm not sure what that says about me.

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0: knocked you down.
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2: No, the scale's out of 100.
1: Oh, 7 out of 100. Oh, wow, okay, that's terrible.
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0: What's up?
3: Oh, not much. Holy crap, it's actually you, guy.
0: And I will warn you, as you're about to learn, talking to a radio DJ is not that impressive. But I do appreciate you being a listener. That makes one more. Almost into the double digits now.

0: Okay, so it says here, and this, I don't know. This, okay, yeah, here it is. Greg FM, and then it's like 10, 5, and there's like a dot, and there's like a 9. Is this like MS-DOS prompt, or what's going on here? So it's 105.9 Greg FM. So if you, you know, if you're wondering or whatever. 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

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Call Greg FM, 888-760-1977. I'll be the one answering the phones because, well, there's no one else who works on the show. And you're like, why doesn't anyone else work on the show? I don't even like working on this show. Why would anyone else?

0: 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So. WGAP, Merrillville, Knoxville. 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

0: 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Oh, no.
1: Is this Greg?
0: Until I steal a better identity, yeah.
1: You're hilarious. Just hanging out.
0: With whom?
1: My dad. He's a big fan.
0: He's a big fan. Oh, so when you talk directly to him, does it sound like Darth Vader's voice? Yeah, you see what I did there? A little play on the word fan. Sure. Quality stuff.

0: What's up, Greg?
1: So listen, if you just want to listen to the show, that's cool. But if you also want to chat over the social media, that's possible with this program. Sometimes people just like put like a weird emoji thing and I'm like, am I supposed to comment back? So just say something like, comment back. Remember, I have a radio DJ's brain, so I need it very clear.

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2: 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I don't know why I added clapping either. That was... Anywho, it's Greg FM, and that is the phone number.

0: So, to some listeners, this is WGAP, Merrillville, Knoxville, Greg FM, a loud media station. But to most listeners, you went too far on the dial. You're going to have to go back or hit scan seek or something. Yeah, sorry about that.
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0: 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Oh, it still tastes good.

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1: Am I speaking with Greg?
0: Yeah, it is, unfortunately.
1: What do you mean, unfortunately?
0: Well, I mean, for you, every time I talk to myself, I'm like, this guy's a loser.

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1: 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If you're listening and you're like, I'm going to say something to this guy, that's where you can say it. Comments section. And if you want to reply, just be like, hey, Greg, reply to me.

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1: 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Now there's a power ballad.
0: Or if you have a significant other.
1: Actually, I'm everyone's insignificant other.
0: But I actually found myself getting a little jealous.
1: 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So much so that even I try to avoid spending time with me.

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4: 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You won't believe my husband just started a garden.
0: Coming up next, you won't believe my husband started a garden. So you're out in your husband's garden.
4: And we're watching his fetishes and his carrots.
0: Okay, I'm going to be very careful because I'm not sure if this is a metaphor. 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
1: And I know what you're thinking. Oh, yeah, it's like other radio shows. I'll be on hold, or I'll have to talk to a couple other people before I get to Greg. No, I'm the only one here. Is there anyone else here? No, see? It's going to be a direct line to me, so talk soon.

0: Greg FM is WGAP Merrillville, Knoxville, a loud media station. This ain't your grandfather's radio station. He's made that clear several times. He will not listen. He's written letters.
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0: St. Peter gives a hard time to everyone trying to enter. I mean, this is supposed to be heaven. Why are the bouncers still giving us the runaround?

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1: Hell yeah, man. You got me rolling.
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You can see what I look like up there, because I'm not afraid to get on the camera, in spite of everyone saying, maybe you

0: 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Mm.
1: Then how about Greg?
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0: Of course it's a weighted blanket. It spends all day in bed. You'd put on weight too.

0: I'm a very creative person. I know I'm patting myself on the back, but I'm very creative.
1: How would you describe your type of creativity?
0: Very creative.
1: So you were saying you're creative.
0: I'm very creative, but
1: You know, I've always felt that creativity itself is very creative.
0: Go ahead.
1: Yeah.

0: 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Please make sure to use an echo effect on that, because otherwise it'll just be me saying it. And don't include this part where I'm asking for the echo effect, because that's sad. It's Greg FM. Yes, this is a professional radio station. Why do you ask?
1: Hi, Greg. I'm Chandler. This is Monica.
2: Hi, Greg. It's Joanne. How are you?
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0: What are you up to?
5: I'm crocheting.
0: Crocheting?
5: Yeah, I crochet stuff, yeah.
0: You know, crochet has always been a mystery to me.
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0: No, I mean the T at the end of the word. Why is it not crochet?
5: Oh my God.
0: Yeah, that thought always ricochets around my head.

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So I happen to be Greg. What are the odds?

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0: 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Am I alone?

0: 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Boom! I don't know what the boom was supposed to signify, but boom. So what can I help you with?
1: I have a bulge in the tire of my car. I'm not really sure what to do about it, dude. What do you think about it?
0: Well, the best thing you can do is go to a mechanic and say, "Help me with my bulge."

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1: Greg?
2: I think so, yeah. 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
1: About what?
0: Just talking, you know?
1: Well, there's your title. Welcome back to Just Talking, you know. So what will you talk about on your podcast?
0: So I was talking about how, like, jellyfish are, like, equivalent to zombies because they have no brain. And what else does not have brains?
1: Reality TV fans?
0: Zombies.
1: Oh, zombies. Zombies, yeah, okay.
0: Yeah.
1: So jellyfish are similar to zombies.
0: Yeah, like, that's kind of what I was talking about.
1: Well, you know what? When it comes to jellyfish zombie-based podcasts, this is the best one I've ever heard of.
0: Yeah.

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2: Then how about Greg?
0: Yeah, Greg.
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4: You're awesome. I hope you know that.
0: No, you know, I do know. That's why I had it stenciled on the walls of my guest bathroom.

0: 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Aww. It's Craig FM. Anyway.
1: Greg is what I call my...
0: What's your name?
2: Allison.
0: Oh, good name. You can call your autobiography Allison. You know, I will say, I find I'm meeting fewer and fewer Allisons these days. What's going on?
2: Well, there's an Elvis Costello song named Allison.
0: Oh, yeah. How many times have people made reference to that when you tell them your name?
2: No one. I usually have to remind them.
0: Well, that doesn't bode well for his back catalog.
2: I like Elvis Costello.
0: Yeah, no, same. I was also a big fan of his dad, Abbott End. Thanks for the support on that.

0: So, hold on. Let me get this straight. Greg FM, 105.9? Okay. Wow. Okay. Wow. One of the worst things about getting older is realizing that there's no voodoo doll. This was all you.
1: You broke my heart, 'cause I couldn't dance. You didn't even want me around. And now I'm back to let you know I can really shake 'em down.

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0: 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All right. 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
1: 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Whoops.
2: Well, I'm not thin like a bone rack.
1: Ooh, bone rack. That'd be a cool name for a pool hall.
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1: But a terrible name for a supervillain. Nobody can defeat Bone Rack.

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1: 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I say that one fun because I'm kind of insecure with who I am, so I change my vocal patterns to seem kind of fun. Yeah, there's a lot to work on.

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1: Greg.
0: You won't believe what's on the way on the program. It's astonishing. And I'm not just saying this because I can't remember what's on the way. Stick around for it. It's going to be unbelievable. Probably.

0: and I had teeth problems. All of my teeth pulled. All of them.
1: You had all your teeth pulled?
0: Yeah, all of them. Every single one. I have to go get dentures. Right now I have just no teeth in my mouth.
1: Adding "in my mouth" was very ominous. What? Where are they?
0: The teeth? I get my new teeth on the 10th.
1: But what did you do with the old teeth?
0: They had to pull them all.
1: But where are they?
0: Well, I don't know what they do with old teeth. They throw them out, don't they?
1: You could have made your own version of macaroni art.
0: No.
1: But you're better now.
0: I'm better now, yeah. I just have to get dentures, yeah.
1: So how many teeth did they take from you total?
0: It's like, there was 10, 20, 24, probably, I don't know, like 30 or something.
1: What, 30 teeth?
0: Yeah.
1: The tooth fairy would have left you Bitcoin for that haul.
0: Oh my God. I never even thought of even asking for one to put under my pillow.
1: I wish you would have let me know you were doing this. I would have asked for a wisdom tooth. Lord knows I need it.
0: Okay.

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2: I just enjoy you. 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I love how you...
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0: 99. Did you dial that number?
1: No.
0: Oh, okay. Well, yeah, then you probably have the right number. Because otherwise, I'd be Jenny. And I'd be a heck of a lot prettier, I'll tell you that much. Oh, we're having fun. But yeah, no, this is the right number.

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I like to think of myself as my profile pics, but in my heart I know I'm my tagged pics.

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1: Greg!
0: They say if you love what you do, you won't work a day in your life. But whenever I don't show up for work, my boss never accepts "I love it too much" as an excuse.

0: 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Yes, here it is. Here it is. 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
1: How's it going, Mr. Greg?
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1: Nothing, you know, just, I got no one else to talk to.
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1: Greg.
2: How are you?
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4: I prefer my relationships the way I prefer my Spider-Man origin stories. 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
1: Based on how you held the O on hello, I assume you're phoning from a sea vessel of some sort? 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Where ye docks be? My men need ale and grub. Okay, please tell me that liquid noise was a beverage of some sort.
0: I'm hanging out on my patio having a beer.
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1: 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Yeah.
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0: 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I don't know why I make noises like that. It's probably some sort of deep-rooted insecurity. Let's move on. It's Greg FM.
1: I don't know if I've met Greg.
2: It's Greg, right?
0: So what's the cool thing these days?
3: I'm the wrong person to ask about this stuff because I don't leave my house.
0: You don't leave your house?
3: No.
0: What is this, Dial M for Murder? All right, that's the last time I make a reference to a movie from 1954. So you don't like people. Why don't you like people?
3: They participate in false projects.
0: Are you auditioning to be the new Grinch?

My favorite thing that I own is my lucky watch. It's made it through 5 car accidents, 2 bankruptcies, and 29 breakups.

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want to call me here at Greg FM, it's 888-760-1977. If you don't want to call me, well, I mean, I understand. Me and me haven't even spoken years, so it makes sense.

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0: 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All right. Do you want to go faster? Unfortunately, that's not possible. We have to continue at the same speed. That was for show. It's Craig FM. It's a little noise.
1: Yeah, you live here now, Craig.
2: Okay. Cool. Yeah.
0: Exaggeration is the worst thing of all time. Well, since you

0: doing?
1: I work nights. I'm a heavy equipment operator.
2: Question, how do you know it's not regular equipment that's carrying around some holiday weight?

FM. Reach out on the social media or reach into the social media. I'm not sure how the internet works exactly. But either way, at Greg B. Harrell, Twitter, Instagram, Greg B. Harrell Show, Facebook, Greg B. Harrell, TikTok. If you can't reach out on the phones, that's a quick way to get at me. Now, you will see pictures of what I look like on the social media. So prepare yourself. Maybe have some Tylenol nearby and a way to wash your eyes.

0: I drive at night, so that would be, you know, I'm out at night. I'm a night owl.
1: What's your hobby? What's your thing that you do while the world sleeps and you're awake?
0: Let's see. I collect Pokemon cards, and I have such a huge collection that I'm trying to get it some kind of organization, and it's just a lot.
1: How many cards do you have?
0: Oh, boy. That's like up to 2,000, 3,000 maybe or more.
1: Wow. TLC is going to do a show about you one day.
0: Oh, I hope so.
1: I knew it. Well, I'll be tuning in.

0: 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Okay? So everyone just... Okay? It's Greg FM, or thereabouts.
1: Come on, Greg.
0: What's going on?
1: Oh, no. You know what? You are a great personality. That's why I am... I'm so sold on this radio station.
0: Oh, thanks. I'm glad we could sell ourselves to you. It saves us having a garage sale this weekend.

0: 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Okay.
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0: Can you help me with something?
3: I might be able to.
0: Oh, goody. So they won't give me money for sound effects on my show?
3: All right.
0: Right. So I'm asking listeners, are there any sound effects you can do?
3: I could do a chicken. I could...
0: Well, I'll stop you right there. You had me at, I could do a chicken.
3: Okay, cool.
0: Whenever you're ready. Wow, that was so amazing. I feel like I just laid an egg. Can I hear the chicken once more, please? Wow, the fact that you can so easily transform from human to chicken is pretty clucked.

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All right. Let's cut right to the... I don't know. I was trying to think of a metaphor that would work there, but I haven't thought of one. Now I'm embarrassed. Yeah. Right here in the studio where I'm

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Okay, my voice cracked. Let's all move past it. This is WGAP Merrillville, Knoxville, Greg FM, a loud media station. 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

0: Oh, okay. Yeah, I see. 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Yeah. What are you up to?
1: I'm actually working. I'm on my lunch break. I'm going to get a backpack because me and my son are going camping this weekend.
0: Camping? Uh-oh. Bigfoot, be careful.
1: We love Bigfoot.
0: That sounds like a rom-com waiting to happen.
1: Yeah, right.
0: Now he's really stepped in it. We love Bigfoot, coming this summer.

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1: If you ever want to get in touch, social media is a fast way. 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Keep that stuff open all show long. Would love to hear from you about whatever's on your mind. I almost said melon, but at the last second I switched to mind. I don't know why I added that little fun factoid, but

0: 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Greg is the number one. 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
1: I never get bent out of shape. 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

0: First of all, I have to tell you, you slay me. You really do. You make my drive home so much better.
1: Wow, that's a first. Usually people say I put the mute in their commute.
0: Oh, my God. You're cracking me up is why I listen.
1: So you're my listener, huh?
0: Oh, yes. Yes. We have some symbiotic thing going on.
1: Symbiotic? Well, then I call shotgun on parasite.
0: Yes. I know. I said that. It sounded like amniotic. Okay.
1: Well, there's quite a difference between symbiotic and amniotic. I hate to burst your sack.

0: 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You know, in case you forgot or whatever. It's Greg FM. Yeah, why not? That works.
1: Greg.
0: So you're listening to the show?
1: Uh-huh.
0: Okay, well, remind me to get your address for an apology card.
1: Okay.
0: Okay, I'll have to pick up that joke later. It's fallen flat on the floor.

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2: 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Okay.
3: I don't know if I've met Greg. Hi. Have I met Greg before? Have we met?
0: So, are you a stoner?
4: Yeah, I smoke.
0: Well, let me ask you this. The way that stoners are depicted in media as slackers, lazy, is that fair?
4: No, it's not.
0: Uh-huh. Well, I'm going to give you the floor, so we'll clear out the rest of the pot circle, and you prove all those depictions wrong.
4: Well, what do you want to know?
0: Just say something that will make everyone go, we were wrong about stoners. Just be intelligent.
4: Like, be intelligent. If I'm struck down, I could become more powerful than I could possibly imagine.
0: No, hold on. That's what Obi-Wan Kenobi said in A New Hope.
4: Yeah.
0: Yeah, well, forget A New Hope. Is there any hope?
4: Yeah.

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What? 1059? Ah, that's way up the dial. Who's going to find that? Oh my gosh. If you don't finish leftovers and you put them back in the fridge, do they become leftovers or leftover overs?

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0: 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Who would have thought?
1: Hey, Greg.
0: I'm working on work at my work. What about you?
1: I just wanted to say I really enjoy your show and have been trying to get through the phone so damn long it's almost impossible to get a hold of you.
0: Well, yeah, I am difficult to get a hold of. It's tough to get a grip on something this sweaty.

0: Yeah, hello, Greg.
1: Mm-hmm. So listen, get in touch at Greg B. Harrell, Twitter, Instagram, Greg B. Harrell Show, Facebook. I keep all that stuff open all show long. Like I said, I'm the only person here. I turn the lights out, and I keep all the computer screens monitoring the social media, so then when someone comments, I can instantly be like, hey, well, I'm here too. You know, loneliness, it's a powerful motivator.

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1: It's Greg, right?
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1: 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I'm a size 5.
0: Like, I'm seriously looking for the right girl. I just can't find them.
1: Them? Well, yeah, I mean, polygamy is a tough sell.
0: Somebody I could actually trust?
1: Well, let me start by saying I feel like you should be lying on a couch for this.
0: Yeah, no, I feel like, are you Dr. Drew or Dr. Phil or Dr. Greg?
1: Let's hope that's a mashup society never has to witness.

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After much consideration, we have decided that adulthood is not for us. But thank you for the opportunity.

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0: 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If you've hit 106, you've gone too far. You're going to have to circle back.
1: Hey, man. How you doing, Craig B. Harrell?
0: I'm doing better than my parents expected. How are you doing?
1: I'm doing great, man. How are you doing?
0: Oh, we're already in repeats. You must be doing really great. What?

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Visit the social media at Greg B. Harrell, Twitter, Instagram, Greg B. Harrell Show, Facebook. Now, I'll tell you why. I left that space blank so I could fill in a reason why you'd visit the social media. So if you just heard silence, well,

0: I like singing.
1: This is going to sound like someone from the 1800s gathered round the piano, but sing us a song, would you?
0: Ave Maria. It's like usually a funeral song, because I sing for funerals and weddings sometimes.
1: Hold on. You sing for funerals and weddings?
0: I do prefer the funerals than the weddings, but...
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So, sorry, Freudian slip. Freudian slip. Remember, underneath everything, we're all the same. People who wait for our phone to finish ringing so we can text the person and ask, what do you want?

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1: 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Would love to hear from you on the phones. If you've heard the show before, it's not like one of those other radio shows where it's like, hey, talk about this today or talk about that. No, talk about whatever you are. That sounded weird, but I mean it.

0: Greg FM is WGAP Maryville Knoxville. Recently voted? Just like in general, we've voted for things recently. You know, democracy and all that.
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Okay, so it says here, and this, I don't know. This, okay, yeah, here it is. Greg FM, and then it's like 10, 5, and there's like a dot, and there's like a 9. Is this like MS-DOS prompt, or what's going on here? So it's 105.9 Greg FM. So if you, if you're wondering or whatever, it's Greg. Sorry, just some extra saliva in my mouth. It's Greg FM. I read. Why do we call it a yacht when we could call it a bloat?

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1: Okay, you're doing a great job.
2: Oh, thank you. I knew someone would say it eventually. I was hoping it'd be my parents.
1: I'm a fan.
2: Finally,
1: right,
2: one.
1: Bye. Yeah, one fan, huh?
2: One fan who's already trying to get off the phone with me.

0: Greg?
1: I think so, yeah. You know, you can reach out to this show on social media. I know. Who would have thought? So, at Greg B. Harrell, Twitter, Instagram, Greg B. Harrell Show, Facebook, or Greg B. Harrell TikTok. And I keep all that stuff. Yeah, I say it TikTok. Unlike other people's TikTok. I go up. TikTok. It's far more positive. I keep all the social media open all show long. I have 6 computer screens in front of me, social media on 5 of them, and on that 6th one, I keep it on because I love that screensaver. Look at that sunset. Where else could you possibly see something like that?

0: say, Greg?
1: Sometimes we play a song because it's something the boss doesn't like. Then that makes him leave for the day so we can tip over the snack machine.

0: I'm actually at work right now.
1: Oh, where do you work?
0: I work at a theme park.
1: Wow, I love their bold, generic approach. Welcome to a theme park. So what do you do there?
0: Keep everything secure on lockdown, you know?
1: Ooh, is it scary at a theme park at night?
0: Oh, you know, it's funny. I've actually come into like a couple ghosts at a couple of times.
1: You've seen a ghost at your work?
0: Oh, yeah.
1: So did you have to get Fast Pass to experience that?

0: 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All right. It's Greg FM. Sorry.
1: I don't know if I've met Greg.
0: Oh, working in radio isn't a career. It's adult daycare.
2: Well, I can see that, actually.
0: Exactly.
2: There, you win.
0: Oh, I don't know about that. Waking up as Greg B. Harrell every day sure feels like losing.
2: Okay, well, I gotta go here.
0: Oh, yeah, there it is. My parents say the same thing every phone call.

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1: I don't know if I've met Greg.
2: It's Greg, right?
0: So what's going on? How are you?
3: I'm not trying to lay on my problems. I'm not trying to lay my problems on to you.
0: Yeah, lay your problems on me, or lie your problems on me. Is the problem grammar related?
3: Yeah, I got fired from my job. I took a company car, and I went home for a snack. And on my way back, I rear-ended someone.
0: Right after you rear-ended someone, did you hear a record scratch and then a voiceover saying, "Yep, that's me"? You're probably wondering how I got myself into this situation.

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2: Call for any reason. 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

0: Greg.
1: Oh, I see what's going on here. It's social media you're after. I don't know why I was doing a character for this, but yeah, there's social media for Greg FM. It's at Greg is a radio station on Instagram, Facebook, what's the other one? TikTok, but on X, not enough room. So it's at Greg is a radio just rolls off the tongue, doesn't it? And then falls onto the floor.

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1: Greg and Jenny are in a relationship. 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

0: but I always like to make people laugh. That makes me happy.
1: Yeah, yeah, making people laugh is a great feeling. That's why I take off my shirt at the beach. All right, so you like making other people happy. What makes you happy?
0: Oh, what makes me happy? Oh, my God, Wheel of Fortune.
1: Oh, I love Wheel of Fortune, too. In fact, I have a Wheel of Fortune lower back tattoo that reads vowel movement.

0: 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It's Greg FM. What? Why?
1: Hey, Greg. Have y'all met Greg?
2: I absolutely love... At first, I didn't know how to take you when I first heard you. Ever since then, I don't want to ever miss you. You're just too damn funny.
0: Too damn funny. I sound like a comedy special in the 80s.

0: 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It's Greg FM. So there's that.
1: We're really happy to have Greg here.
0: What's your favorite sport?
2: Soccer.
0: Soccer?
2: Yeah.
0: Yeah, soccer is a sport you can just dive right into.
2: Good one. That was a good one.
0: Thanks, yeah. I'm a soccer fan. Mostly because of the free kicks. I'm very frugal. So the argument a lot of people make is, oh, soccer is not exciting. What would your argument be back to them?
2: It is.
0: How do you give someone a red card over the phone?

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Yay! 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You know, after this many jokes, it's time we all admit that Guy has a problem.

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This is the start of the hour. Stick around for the end of the hour, because that's when people clap like it's a plane landing somewhere tropical.

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0: Yeah, a lot of people don't realize that the actor who played Wilson in Castaway is the same actor from the volleyball scene in Top Gun Maverick.